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0: One Republic. Before that, Kelly Clarkson. You heard Max McNown and some Tay-Tay, too, who you know right now is having a good old time. She's at Madison Square Garden tonight, presumably having that epic reception with, you know, 1,000 of her closest friends. I'm sure it is a vibe. Coming up, of course, we got our own vibe, though. Around the corner, a little NSYNC requested. You're going to want to sing along, plus a few surprises and new music, too, all coming up next.
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0: talk about?
1: Madonna and Sabrina Carpenter. Now, we know Sabrina is likely at Taylor Swift's wedding reception tonight at Madison Square Garden. I wonder if somehow Madonna got an invite, maybe even through Sabrina. I don't know. I haven't heard anything about that. I would just so love a live stream. That's all I'm going to say. It's not going to happen, but a girl can dream.
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0: Post Malone, who's doing something I would love to catch on, because he is tailgating at many of his stadium gigs this summer. That means that around noon on the day of a show, fans can come out, whether you have a ticket to the show or not, and you can have a vibe, celebrate with other fans. There's food, there's music, there's merch. This year, Posty even brought his personal tattoo artist along as well. So it's a vibe, and I think it would be so cool if more artists follow suit. We'll see. In the meantime, we're going to hear more great music. I guarantee it. More of your favorites up next.
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0: Sienna Spyro, Maroon 5, and you heard Somber, who did get an invite to tonight's big shindig in New York City. Of course, I'm talking about Taylor Swift's wedding. We know he was invited because it was confirmed like weeks ago. We don't know when he got invited. I think it could have happened when he covered Taylor at the Songwriters Hall of Fame induction ceremony, but it doesn't really matter. I don't think Somber cares if he got a last-minute invite or not. He definitely confirmed he's going. I'm sure he's there right now having a blast.
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0: Ariana Grande, Hate That I Made You Love Me, new music here on this 4th of July weekend. Now, of course, this 4th of July, it is very likely you will enjoy a hot dog. In fact, studies report that 150 million hot dogs will be consumed by Americans on 4th of July. And coming up, I'll confirm what is our favorite condiment here in the States. Mustard, ketchup, relish, or onions? Lock in your pick. I'll tell you coming up in just a few. Stay close.
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0: Harry Styles, Chappell Roan, and Weezer too. And yes, Weezer fans, it truly is happening. You may be a fan of the Blue Album, but I don't know, you might be trading colors soon because they're dropping the Gold Album in August. I am here for it. We'll keep you updated as we learn more about the project coming up this summer. In the meantime, coming up just around the corner, Alex Warren is on the way.
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0: Maroon 5, Heroin. Hey, it's Marconi. 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I checked mine, and there's not nearly that much in there.
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0: Gracie Abrams hit the wall. Hey, it's Marconi. Fun fact, at the end of Titanic, when all the people are dying in the water, if you listen very closely, you'll hear a faint Marco and then an even fainter Polo. Go check it out.
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Okay, cool.

0: Hey, Radio Fam, it's Marconi. Okay, fun fact. At the end of Titanic, when everybody's dying in the water, if you listen very closely, you can hear a faint, Marco, and then an even fainter, Polo. Just take my word for it, or watch it yourself.
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0: Billie Eilish, Birds of a Feather. Hey, it's Marconi. 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

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How are you laying me down to a dead and buried on the edge of your night, staying drunk on your vibe.

0: Bruno Mars. 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Hey, it's Marconi. 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

0: There's Noah Kahn. It's Steve Clark on this 4th of July, 2026, the 250th year celebration. Wow, great to be with you. Thanks for letting us be a part of your celebration. On the way, we've got All American Rejects, Shaboozy, next.
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0: That's the latest from Gracie Abrams and Hit the Walls. Steve Clark here. Well, I just got back from Taylor Swift's wedding. Yeah, I had to pay for obstructed view seats, but it was worth it. Coming up, we got music from Gaga and Bruno Mars and The Killers next.
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0: There's one Republic. It's Steve Clark. Well, she did it. She became Mrs. Travis Kelce. Taylor Swift's wedding yesterday. Quite a celebration. I understand there were three encore kisses. We got the latest from Tay coming up next.
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3: Here's your Independence Day weather forecast. We've got a chance of showers with thunderstorms also possible after 10 o'clock this morning, but it's going to be mostly sunny with a high of 96. We'll have a 30% chance of showers this evening, partly cloudy with a low around 74. Sunday, a 30% chance of showers and thunderstorms continues in the afternoon, mostly sunny with a high near 95. Sunday night, partly cloudy with a low around 73. And Monday, 40% chance of showers mainly in the afternoon, mostly sunny with a high of 93.
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0: Teddy Swims and Tones and I and Steve Clark. Happy 4th of July, everybody. The celebration continues with Madonna and Sabrina Carpenter coming up.
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1: 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It's Steve Clark. Happy 4th of July, everybody. 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
4: Here's the weekend weather forecast for Sunday. We're going to have a 30% chance of showers and thunderstorms in the afternoon. Mostly sunny with a high of 95. Partly cloudy on Saturday night, a low around 73. Monday we'll have a 40% chance of showers and thunderstorms in the afternoon. Mostly sunny with a high of 93 again. And on Monday night, a 20% chance of showers and thunderstorms before 1 a.m. Partly cloudy with a low around 73. Tuesday, we'll have a 40% chance of showers and thunderstorms, mostly sunny, a high up to 92. 20% chance of showers and thunderstorms Tuesday.
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0: Yes, yes, Guru. It's Steve Clark on the way. Life of a Showgirl. She did it. Taylor Swift tied the knot yesterday. It was a celebrity gala. Well, friends and family were there, too. And I understand the groom's teammates were also on hand, but they had to buy the VIP package.
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0: There's Ella Langley, Steve Clark. Happy 4th of July. 250 years. Greatest country in the world. I don't care what anyone says. That's what makes us Americans, right? And today I'll be saluting John Adams with lots of Sam Adams. Coming up next, it's Rihanna.
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1: Here's your Independence Day weather forecast. We've got a chance of showers with thunderstorms also possible after 10 o'clock this morning, but it's going to be mostly sunny with a high of 96. We'll have a 30% chance of showers this evening, partly cloudy with a low around 74. Sunday, a 30% chance of showers and thunderstorms continues in the afternoon, mostly sunny with a high near 95. Sunday night, partly cloudy with a low around 73. And Monday, 40% chance of showers mainly in the afternoon, mostly sunny with a high of 93.
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0: Hunter, Hunter, it's Steve Clark. Great to be with you on this 4th of July. Post Malone and Morgan Wallen coming up.
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0: Post Malone and Morgan Wallen, Steve Clark on this 4th of July, and you know what that means. Yeah, Halloween items are at the stores. Coming up, got that great new song from Ariana Grande next.
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Yeah, we kick things off with some Teddy Swims, Mr. Know-It-All. What's going on, Jerry Dixon? Here we go. 4th of July weekend, celebrating. And, of course, we're waiting to see what happens. Is it the Taylor Swift wedding weekend? Oh, I sure hope so. Yeah. Sabrina Carpenter right now.

0: All right, we start things off with Travis Kelce and Taylor Swift. Of course we do. All right, what started out as a friendship bracelet has resulted in wedding rings. Taylor Swift, Travis Kelce, that's right, they've officially tied the knot. They were married on Friday at Madison Square Garden. All the celebrities and stars were there. And then they announced the news to the public on the marquee outside of Madison Square Garden, basically just saying, just TNT married. Of course, we'll talk more about this coming up in minutes. Stay right there.
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0: Here's the weekend weather forecast for Sunday. We're going to have a 30% chance of showers and thunderstorms in the afternoon. Mostly sunny with a high of 95. Partly cloudy on Saturday night, a low around 73. Monday we'll have a 40% chance of showers and thunderstorms in the afternoon. Mostly sunny with a high of 93 again. And on Monday night, a 20% chance of showers and thunderstorms. Before 1 a.m., partly cloudy with a low around 73. Tuesday we'll have a 40% chance of showers and thunderstorms. Mostly sunny, a high up to 92. 20% chance of showers and thunderstorms Tuesday night, the low around 73.
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Wow. All right, Taylor Swift, I knew it. I knew you. Are we going to get the wedding this weekend? Yep. I hope so. Yeah, hopefully there's something I can tell you about it. Madison Square Garden seems to be the spot. I think they're kind of throwing us a curveball. Sure. NSYNC is going to be me.

0: Boy, New York City was a mess on Friday, of course, because of the Travis and Taylor wedding at Madison Square Garden. Oh, celebrities galore. Yeah, they were just getting out of their cars. I'm talking Gigi Hadid. We're talking Bradley Cooper, singer Benson Boone, Dakota Johnson, actors Hugh Grant, Ethan Hawke, Jason Sudeikis. Pretty much most of the Kansas City Chiefs were there. Graham Norton, Jimmy Kimmel, Jimmy Fallon. Now, more and more of these photos are going to leak on the internet. There's a lot of AI photos going around, so, yeah, just be careful when you get any of this news.
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0: Here's your Independence Day weather forecast. We've got a chance of showers with thunderstorms also possible after 10 o'clock this morning, but it's going to be mostly sunny with a high of 96. We'll have a 30% chance of showers this evening, partly cloudy with a low around 74. Sunday, a 30% chance of showers and thunderstorms continues in the afternoon, mostly sunny with a high near 95. Sunday night, partly cloudy with a low around 73. And Monday, 40% chance of showers, mainly in the afternoon, mostly sunny with a high of 93.
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0: Jerry Dixon inside your weekend. And of course, everyone is into this World Cup soccer. But did you realize the FIFA World Cup trophy made of 18 karat gold? That's right, valued at approximately $20 million. Let me put it together for you. The raw materials are worth roughly $250,000 to $620,000. The overall estimated value of the trophy, $20 million, making it...
1: Hey, you. 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What are you looking for today? More fiber? 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
1: Here's the weekend weather forecast for Sunday. We're going to have a 30% chance of showers and thunderstorms in the afternoon. Mostly sunny with a high of 95. Partly cloudy on Saturday night, a low around 73. Monday will have a 40% chance of showers and thunderstorms in the afternoon. Mostly sunny with a high of 93 again. And on Monday night, a 20% chance of showers and thunderstorms. Before 1 a.m., partly cloudy with a low around 73. Tuesday will have a 40% chance of showers and thunderstorms. Mostly sunny, a high up to 92. 20% chance of showers and thunderstorms Tuesday.
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1: All right, we talked a little bit about this last week, but it is official now. Olivia Rodrigo announces an all-female festival to begin in late August. That's right, Daisy Chain. That's right, they're calling it the Daisy Chain Feels Festival. It's going to begin on August 29th in Irvine. Performers include, of course, Olivia Rodrigo, Chapel Roan, Doechii, Mitski, and special guests Karen O, Stevie Nicks, and Sarah McLachlan. 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
11: Here's your Independence Day weather forecast. We've got a chance of showers with thunderstorms also possible after 10 o'clock this morning, but it's going to be mostly sunny with a high of 96. We'll have a 30% chance of showers this evening, partly cloudy with a low around 74. Sunday, a 30% chance of showers and thunderstorms continues in the afternoon, mostly sunny with a high near 95. Sunday night, partly cloudy with a low around 73. And Monday, 40% chance of showers mainly in the afternoon, mostly sunny with a high of 93.
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0: All right, if you're a Justin Bieber fan, well, they believe that he is gearing up to announce a new tour. But a source from TMZ learned that's not happening. I think the quote was, no tour for me. I got all my swag at home. Well, on his website, it appears he's gearing up for a tour. The website now features a tour page. Believers are starting to believe that Justin is gearing up for the new tour. Justin's website is created that tab. We're told it is all smoke. As soon as more information on that tour drops, we'll let you know.
1: Sherry, what have you done to your hair?
2: What do you mean? Does it not look good?
1: It doesn't look good. It looks freaking amazing. I can't believe how thick and healthy it looks. 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
7: 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Here's your Independence Day weather forecast. We've got a chance of showers with thunderstorms also possible after 10 o'clock this morning, but it's going to be mostly sunny with a high of 96. We'll have a 30% chance of showers this evening, partly cloudy with a low around 74. Sunday, a 30% chance of showers and thunderstorms continues in the afternoon, mostly sunny with a high near 95. Sunday night, partly cloudy with a low around 73. And Monday, 40% chance of showers, mainly in the afternoon, mostly sunny with a high of 93.
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0: Taylor Swift, I knew it, I knew you. Hopefully that wedding drops this weekend. I can't wait. I can't wait to report on it. See who was there, all the celebrities, all the invitations and all that good stuff. We'll talk about it. Yeah, more. Yeah, this weekend. Okay, more music on the way. Stay there.
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0: On Drex, that's Golden, and it's Andrew J with you. Thanks for making me part of your Saturday. Happy July 4th, by the way. It is National Barbecue Day. That just seems quite appropriate, whatever you're going to put on that grill today. Hang tight. I've got Katie.
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4: Here's your Independence Day weather forecast. We've got a chance of showers with thunderstorms also possible after 10 o'clock this morning, but it's going to be mostly sunny with a high of 96. We'll have a 30% chance of showers this evening, partly cloudy with a low around 74. Sunday, a 30% chance of showers and thunderstorms continues in the afternoon, mostly sunny with a high near 95. Sunday night, partly cloudy with a low around 73. And Monday, 40% chance of showers mainly in the afternoon, mostly...
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0: So easy to fall in love. Olivia Dean on your radio. Welcome. It is Andrew J. Thanks for hanging out. Happy July 4th. Raymond Selena Gomez on the way for you.
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7: Here's your Independence Day weather forecast. We've got a chance of showers with thunderstorms also possible after 10 o'clock this morning, but it's going to be mostly sunny with a high of 96. We'll have a 30% chance of showers this evening, partly cloudy with a low around 74. Sunday, a 30% chance of showers and thunderstorms continues in the afternoon, mostly sunny with a high near 95. Sunday night, partly cloudy with a low around 73. And Monday, 40% chance of showers, mainly in the afternoon, mostly sunny.
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0: New from Maroon 5, that is Heroin. And it's Andrew J with you here on your weekend. Welcome along. I got Post Malone coming up.
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0: 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Hi, how's it going? I'm Andrew J. Teddy Swims coming your way in a few.
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3: Here's your Independence Day weather forecast. We've got a chance of showers with thunderstorms also possible after 10 o'clock this morning, but it's going to be mostly sunny with a high of 96. We'll have a 30% chance of showers this evening, partly cloudy with a low around 74. Sunday, a 30% chance of showers and thunderstorms continues in the afternoon, mostly sunny with a high near 95. Sunday night, partly cloudy with a low around 73. And Monday, 40% chance of showers.
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0: 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Rosé and Bruno Mars coming up.
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0: 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This is MJ. Hope you're having a great holiday weekend. Keep it here. 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

0: It's One Republic that is Need Your Love, and it's Andrew J. Glad to have you along for the weekend, and hang tight for Chapel Roan coming up.
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3: Here's your Independence Day weather forecast. We've got a chance of showers with thunderstorms also possible after 10 o'clock this morning, but it's going to be mostly sunny with a high of 96. We'll have a 30% chance of showers this evening, partly cloudy with a low around 74. Sunday, a 30% chance of showers and thunderstorms continues in the afternoon, mostly sunny with a high near 95. Sunday night, partly cloudy with a low around 73. And Monday, 40% chance of showers mainly in the afternoon, mostly sunny with a high of 93.
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1: Off of her brand new Confessions 2 album, which just dropped on Friday, that is Madonna, a little help from Sabrina Carpenter. 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

0: Sienna Spiro, Die on This Hill. Welcome along. I'm Andrew Jay. It's so great to have you here. Hang tight. Tame Impala with Jenny coming up.
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4: Here's your Independence Day weather forecast. We've got a chance of showers with thunderstorms also possible after 10 o'clock this morning, but it's going to be mostly sunny with a high of 96. We'll have a 30% chance of showers this evening, partly cloudy with a low around 74. Sunday, a 30% chance of showers and thunderstorms continues in the afternoon, mostly sunny with a high near 95. Sunday night, partly cloudy with a low around 73. And Monday, 40% chance of showers, mainly in the afternoon, mostly sunny with a high of 93.
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0: It's the song that gave her very first Grammy. Miley Cyrus there with Flowers. I'm Andrew J. Great to have you here. 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